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5: 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Y'all think of chores, though? 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
2: 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Y'all think of chores, though? 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
2: 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It says nowhere on here, don't drink the raw egg whites. I drank them. Stay in school, kids.
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3: 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It's under the ghost outfit. That is stupid. Jesus Christ.
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2: 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I guess he thought I was interested. 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That's the thing you go into therapy for. You ever punch a horny bull? I punched a horny bull!
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3: 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She's a doctor. Are you kidding me? Oh, sorry, Earl. 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
1: aren't so much bad as they are tragically stupid.
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2: 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You can tell it was messed up.
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1: aren't so much bad as they are tragically stupid.
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3: What? 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
2: let me just put my leg on the counter.
3: Oh, my God, put don't. You're going to hurt yourself.
2: I robbed myself, yeah. You know? Yeah, it's just a comfortable position. I put
3: my
2: leg on a 4-foot counter and just lean my knee on it, you know? Nothing weird about that. Nothing. What? Eyes are up here, man.
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1: aren't so much bad as they are tragically stupid.
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3: 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She's cute. She's a doctor. Are you kidding me? Oh, sorry, Earl. Bye.
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1: aren't so much bad as they are tragically stupid.
2: You grabbed me by the collar. You pushed me up against the wall. Pushed me up against the wall. She grabs me by the collar. She pushes me up against the wall. And she says, "Don't you ever, ever." She's got spit flying out of her mouth. "Don't you ever suggest that you bring a canine unit to a place where I am." And I go, "Okay, just, you know, don't smoke weed that day." And she goes, "I am weed. I am weed."
3: I forgot about that. I was so mad.
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2: Was changing a tire on a cattle trailer. Oh, no. I bent down and bent over and heard a sound. A bull came up behind me. I guess he thought I was interested. Hey. Next thing I know, I stood up and then I had to punch him in the face. That's the thing you go into therapy for. You ever punch a horny bull? I punched a horny bull.
3: Oh, my God.
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5: I sprayed myself, yeah. You know? Yeah, it's a comfortable position. I put
2: my
5: leg on a 4-foot counter and just lean my knee on it, you know? Nothing weird about that. Nothing. What? Eyes are up here, man.
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5: 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It just came out of nowhere. Wait for the podcast later on that.
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5: Man.
2: That did not happen.
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1: aren't so much bad as they are tragically stupid.
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2: wasn't that long ago. 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
2: I think that's where it ended.
5: Oh. Yeah.
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4: Yes, if I black out drunk. 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
5: When fireball shots are involved, he doesn't care.
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3: 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Okay, yeah, my bad. 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
2: 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Why? 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
1: We're going to give you some big old thick facting. Listen, I'm not on my game today, okay? But I will say, whatever anti-itch medicine they gave me, I took it, and it was like, I'm laying on the couch, and it was like eating an edible.
2: No, don't.
1: It was, man, like a little itch pill. It was great. It was what?
2: Let's just get with facts.
1: I would go back into the forest.
2: Oh, my God.
1: Into the forest to get itchy again, just to get one of them itch pills. Because I was like, well, this is nice. All right, what do you got?
2: The average lifespan of a goldfish, depending on its environment and caretaking, can range from a few months to as long as 25 years.
1: We had a carnival
2: goldfish. I was about to say, carny fish are the strongest. I used to go when you could win fish, it would come in like a bag of urine-colored water.
1: Yeah.
2: Usually they'd be missing like part of a fin. Mm-hmm. Like they were beat out of hell.
1: I love them.
2: They live forever.
1: We had one for like a year and a half, two years. Almost, probably 2 years.
2: Forever. You almost can't kill a carny fish.
1: Last time I got a carny fish, it was at the Mary Queen.
2: Oh, yeah.
1: It was at that carnival.
2: Yeah.
1: And we had that thing literally for almost 2 years.
2: Yeah.
1: It lived. Let's go with this one. At age 24, a blind New Zealand woman named Lisa Reed accidentally struck her head on the coffee table while kissing her dog goodnight. She bent over, hit her head on the coffee table. What do you think happened?
2: She knocked herself out.
1: No. The impact unexpectedly shifted the brain tumor that was pressing on her optic nerve for over a decade, got her eyesight back. She hit her head, got her eyesight back. But now, I don't know. This was a while ago, so I'm curious
2: Gilligan's Island?
1: Right, because I'd be afraid to hit my head. I'd wear a helmet for the rest of my life.
2: Yeah.
1: Because evidently, the optic nerve tumor, it was like, I don't know. Seth, can you fact check that and find out did she lose it again? Because I feel like comically, this woman, every time she sneezes, goes blind.
2: Yeah, she never knows.
1: Yeah, she'd just be driving a car. Yeah. Like, ah, crap, blind again. That would suck.
2: Utah is nicknamed the Beehive State. That's because...
1: The hairdo?
2: It's a tribute to its core values of efficiency, industry, and hard work. The state route symbol is a beehive as well.
1: Hmm. Utah?
2: Utah. Mm, man, and can we just pause? Man, Utah, everybody's got dirty sodas now. Everybody, because of Utah.
1: I don't know. You know, I don't really know what a dirty soda is. I've heard of these things that Utah, that's what they drink because they can't drink alcohol.
2: Yeah.
1: By the way,
2: you add syrups and all kinds. And I think like the ones that are in like fast food, I think they might add some kind of cream. But I know it's like a lot of syrups in Utah.
1: I'm sorry. But you just got, did you get a new book of facts?
2: Yeah, somebody got this for me. You know what? No lie. This came in one of my Porch Pirate
1: Fires,
2: boxes.
1: Mr. Box?
2: Yes.
1: I knew it.
2: Yep.
1: I was going to say, Mr. Box and Porch Pirates.
2: It sure did.
1: I was like, that's not your big book of facts. That's your big book of facts.
2: Yeah.
1: Did you already plow through that one?
2: Almost, yeah.
1: Man. Enya, you know the singer?
2: Yes.
1: I don't know what she is. Enya. The only time I've ever heard Enya music is on a commercial for those, do you like smooth jams? And the chance. Enya sold more than 80 million albums worldwide. She's one of the biggest.
2: I thought it was monks.
1: Well, she has. There are chanting monks, but Enya, I think, makes the music monks sing over. She sold 80 million albums. What's interesting, though, she has never done a concert tour or performed a solo show. Most artists, They make an album, then they go on the road to make money.
2: To promote it.
1: She's never done that. She's never done a solo show. She just spends years working on these albums and then sells them, and they sell, and she's never performed. So my question is, do we think Enya is real? Like, no one's ever seen Enya perform in concert. Is she real? Or is it those monks making money? I'm just so curious about that.
3: What?
1: Oh, God, last facts already. Damn.
3: Last fact.
1: Okay.
3: Last fact.
2: Before becoming one of the most famous drag queens, RuPaul was in a punk band called Wee Wee Pole. Wee Wee Pole.
1: Keep that. That's going to be a that's going to be a fact. That's going to be a one of those facts you're going to need later. What was RuPaul's first job? Band called Wee Wee Pole. Go ahead.
2: Driving Subaru, not a lesbian, said, I bought 5 Porch Pirate boxes this weekend because of you, LOL.
1: Oh, but God. What'd you get?
2: She did get AirPod Pros.
1: Whoa, that's awesome.
2: Yeah.
1: Man, that's awesome.
2: They're
1: good
2: so fun. They're so fun.
1: Yeah, they
2: fun.
1: Really are a lot of fun. Okay. It's like the ultimate scratch-off.
2: It is. But
1: you know you're going to get something out of it. In 1957, a baseball player named Richie Ashburn hit a foul ball that broke a spectator's nose. Her name was Alice Roth. Ball breaks her nose. Hit her pretty bad. She was being carried out on a stretcher when the same guy fouled off another pitch.
2: Oh, no.
1: And hit her again.
2: No.
1: Yes. Hit her twice. Same batter. Hit the same woman twice. Once in the face and once as she was on the stretcher.
2: Wow.
1: Yeah.
2: I am never, ever going to another game again.
1: Like, she had to have done something to piss off God.
2: Yeah.
1: That's the only thing. What are the odds you're going to get hit twice by the same batter?
2: Yeah.
1: You're right? And once you're on a stretcher, comically, you're on the...
2: Hit it again.
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0: 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Here's traffic.
5: So far, so good for a Friday morning. No accidents or incidents to report right now. We do have a closure going on Cherry Bark Drive between Southland Drive and Rosemont Garden. That road is closed for major utility work. Also, Jeslin Drive between Belafonte and Crestwood. One lane's going to be blocked for gas line work. Drive safe. It's Twitch filling in for MJ on traffic.
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1: Unbeknownst to me, both MJ and I had two sort of, I don't want to say extreme sports stories to talk about, but one definitely, the bungee one is an extreme sport. The other one was just kind of a dumbass thing, but you want to do the bungee jump first? You got that story? The woman in Brazil?
2: Let me pull it up.
1: I have it if you don't.
2: Okay, yeah, I don't have it.
1: All right, so a woman in Brazil tragically died this weekend after going bungee jumping, and the whole thing's on video. She fell 130 feet to her death. God. She was only 21 years old. Because it looks like they forgot to tie the cord to
2: it
1: the bridge.
2: It doesn't look like
1: they did.
2: They forgot.
1: Is that, I guess I'm saying
2: you
1: is.
2: You can it, see the cord.
1: So it wasn't like the knot gave
2: no,
1: way or.
2: Cause there was nothing when you watched the video attached to her. And they pick her up and throw her.
1: Okay. No, I'm okay. Because I can't watch the video because I know it's. You're saying. It wasn't that it wasn't tied to the bridge. It was that they didn't tie it to her ankles.
2: Yeah.
1: She had
2: no rope whatsoever.
1: I thought they tied it to her ankles and, you know, didn't tie it to the bridge. No. How did she feel it? Like, what?
2: Well, she trusted these people. These people
1: Yeah, but you know when something's tied to your foot or not.
2: I really don't know.
1: Oh, my God. Yeah, they threw her off. Yeah. I mean, and again, this was part of, it wasn't like they just threw her off a bridge. No,
2: they had on helmets. They had on safety gear.
1: Well, they had on safety gear, sure.
2: Know, and
1: but
2: no one realized somehow.
1: Wow, that, they didn't tie it.
2: They did not attach the bungee to her.
1: After she fell, witnesses were filming, pointing to the rope left behind the ground, shouting, "Guys, the rope!" Oh my God, can you imagine? Can you imagine? Like, you're the dude that works at the bungee jump place, and this was in Brazil, by the way. You're the dude that works at the bungee jump place. And you're like, all right, here we go. 3, 2, 1. And as you're throwing her, someone goes, "Guys, the rope."
2: Yeah.
1: And you're like,
2: yeah.
1: Uh-oh.
2: Yeah.
1: Uh-oh. Like, what do you do at that point? I mean.
2: Well, the article I read said that they were all three charged with, like, negligent homicide or something like that. Because you can't throw people off cliffs.
1: I'm sorry, what?
2: You can't do it.
1: Are you, what?
2: You know, you have to make sure.
1: Listen, I'm no lawyer, but. Damn. No, so six people were arrested following the incident, including three people at the scene of the jump. Yeah. Two of the suspects tried to flee the scene and had to be tracked down by a helicopter in a wooden area. So it sounds like this was a legitimate bungee jump thing.
2: Yeah.
1: However, they just didn't tie the rope to the woman's ankle.
2: Yep.
1: That's crazy. Because, again, there was a video. I can't watch
2: it. Well, it doesn't show. It shows them. Like, right when they release her, the video stops. You don't see anything. They stop the video right.
1: Yeah, I can't.
2: That's why you see when they stop it, the rope is right there, not even close to attach. There's nothing. She is just, boop, they just chucked her.
1: That's a bad day at the office. That's what that is.
2: Yeah, to say the least.
1: Listen, guys, I'm going to be frank with you. I messed up on this one, okay? Now, listen, I know. My job is to tie the bungee jump to the ankle. I forgot. All right. I was a little hungover. Had a rough night last night. Came into work a little late today. Hey, accidents happen. Am I right?
2: No.
1: Mistakes happen.
2: No.
1: That's great. Dude, you had one job.
2: And there were three of you.
1: And no one thought to check to see if the rope was tied to the lady's ankles.
2: Like, you should do, every single person should do that.
1: I thought.
2: Like, one person, okay, check.
1: I thought it was really bad because they forgot to tie the rope to the bridge. No, they just never tied it to her.
2: Yeah.
1: Oh, my God, that's insane. You are really bad at your job.
2: God.
1: Again, I always go back to perspective. No matter how bad you are at your job today, you're not this bad.
2: Yeah.
1: Like, even if you're just, you're coming in and you're giving 50% effort today. Guess what? You're better than the dudes that forgot to tie the bungee jump to the lady's ankle.
2: Yeah.
1: You're better than that. You're better than them. So give yourself a pat on the back today, okay? Give yourself a little grace.
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1: I don't think anyone is beyond forgiveness, but I do think that this guy is getting close. Can I give you a little story of today's worst person?
2: Okay.
1: I got a story. I will... All right, you tell me at what point you think he becomes the worst person, okay? Because there's a lot of twists and turns in this story. A 46-year-old Florida man, we'll start right there, could be worst person. A 46-year-old Florida man allegedly crashes SUV, then, while covered in blood, carjacked a woman who stopped to help him.
2: No.
1: We're not even toward the end yet. We're not even toward the end yet. A 46-year-old Florida man allegedly crashed his SUV, then carjacked a woman who stopped to help him. He then carjacked the woman, drove to a Chick-fil-A, stole a French fry from a kid, and demanded a milkshake.
2: One fry?
1: It says a French fry. I'm assuming it was just one fry, but who steals one fry?
2: Right.
1: Let's see. The man's name is Corey. He's facing a slew of charges, including aggravated assault, carjacking, petite theft, which I think is the French fry, and leaving the scene of the crime. The incident occurred, blah, blah, blah.
2: Did he get his milkshake?
1: You know, it doesn't say.
2: Damn.
1: The incident occurred before noon on Saturday. Let's see. The man apparently wrapped his SUV around a tree. He was covered in blood. Then.

0: Noon on Noon. Did you just make a...
1: No, what?
0: No, you... I clearly heard you go...
1: No, you didn't.
0: I did.
1: No,
0: you didn't. I heard... I said he was rolling on ecstasy, and you clearly went... Who rolls at noon on a Saturday?
1: Is there ever a bad time to roll?
0: Yes, noon on a Saturday.
1: That sounds like a perfect time to be, baby.
0: Noon on a Saturday while you're wrapping your SUV around a pole.
1: You shouldn't be driving. That's probably, you know, let's start. You would have had a much better day if you just DoorDashed a milkshake and just chilled at home.
0: The woman who got
1: Can you turn your phone off, please?
2: Yours was on
1: it's
2: early.
1: Very unprofessional. Thank you.
2: I don't know what you're talking about.
1: Thank you. Go on now.
0: A woman who was at the scene said, "We're not from here. We don't see this sort of thing every day." The woman who was, she was there. They stole the kid's
1: fry. I would hope so. I would hope people covered in blood don't roll in.
0: No, she said, "We're not from here. We don't see this." She's not from Florida.
1: Oh.
0: And like, you're Florida. You don't, you know, this is just a Tuesday to you. I just go back to who's doing Molly noon on a Saturday. That's not a start your day kind of, like, ecstasy is not a start your day kind of drug. It's a, hey, let's end the night kind of drug.
1: You can't tell me when and when not to, you know? Come on now.
0: They got him for petite theft. For the French fry.
1: I'm never going to let that child live that down. For the rest of its life, I'm going to be like, hey, you remember that time that guy covered in blood took your fry? That was messed up, wasn't it?
0: That nipple hair section. I just heard MJ make a shuddering noise similar to when Homer Simpson sees a beer.
1: I don't know what you're talking about.
0: This man is my new hero, and I want to be just like him when I grow up. That's from Scrat. And you can be. No, Seth, it was a very audible moan I heard, MJ.
1: I don't know, man.
0: Very, very audible. I know it does sound like an AI story, doesn't it? It sounds like an AI story.
1: Hey,
0: it is not.
1: Watch. I can combine this story and the other story.
0: The dolphin?
1: Yeah.
0: No, God, no. Please don't.
1: One time, there was ecstasy going around.
0: Please don't.
1: And it was blue, and it had a dolphin imprint on it.
0: Oh, really?
1: I remember that stuff because it was not, really good.
0: I thought you were kidding.
1: You
0: took dolphin ecstasy?
1: Well, I mean, that was just, you know, they would stamp different things on it.
0: It was so different before fentanyl.
1: Oh,
0: because you would just get dolphin. You would just get ecstasy in a club, and it would be like, it would look like a pill that was held together with like tape, like literally it looked like someone pressed it in the parking lot.
1: Yeah,
0: and there would be like cracks in it, and I swear sometimes there'd be like a twig in there, and you'd see like if you could tell if they had a cat because there were like cat hair stuck in it. You could see I remember pulling a cat hair. I'm assuming a cat here. I don't know. Maybe it could have been a dog. Could have been an eyeball. I remember pulling one out of a pill once.
1: Ugh,
0: like pulling a hair out of it.
1: Ugh.
0: It's like pulling a hair out of a biscuit.
1: Yuck.
0: Oh, I'm sorry. Oh, look at me. My name is MJ, and I only did classy drugs made by professionals.
1: I mean, now you can't do anything.
0: I know.
1: Nothing. Don't touch anything.
0: Fentanyl's in everything.
1: It's literally... I'm surprised it's not in Monica's muffins.
0: Aw.
1: No, without her knowing.
0: Oh, without just in there.
1: It just sneaks in. It's just like in the air.
0: Yeah, they just get it in there. It's all around you. All around you. But yeah, so, you know, next time
1: I wonder if he said anything to the kids. See, I think the most egregious part of this is the French fry theft. You know, did he say, "I've had a rough day, kid," and like snatch a fry? Or did he just kind of look at the kid?
0: I think he
1: just
0: look at him. Yeah, I think you just look at him. You make eye contact, and you're like you know, like almost like a bully big brother. You don't eat that. You gonna eat that?
1: Grab the whole thing of fries. Give him a noogie.
0: Yeah, with his bloody hands.
1: Grab the fry. Give him the
0: the double X, the G generation X. Bam.
1: Yeah.
0: Oh,
1: that's what he should have done.
0: I don't know that you can do that after wrapping your car around a telephone pole or a tree, rather, stealing, hijacking a car, carjacking, and then like. I don't know if he had the energy for the bam.
1: Had the energy to steal a car, walk into a Chick-fil-A, steal a fry from a kid, demand a milkshake. He could have pulled off the crotch Gen X.
0: I will tell
1: not Gen
0: you,
1: X, but whatever they were,
0: the D-Generation X,
1: D-Generation.
0: Bam! The double crotch X. God, man, you know what I'm talking about. That's how MJ literally did that at her high school graduation.
1: And now, yeah,
0: Pissy Melissa, bam. So anyway, so Stealing the fry, that was the dick move right there. Everything else,

0: you know, you wrap your car around a tree. All right, that sucks, but it only hurts, you know, hopefully it only hurts you. Then you carjack someone who's trying to help you. That's just a dick move. But then you stole a fry from a kid in a Chick-fil-A, no less. In a Chick-fil-A. Those people aren't equipped for that. That's a Waffle House move. You know what I mean?
1: Yeah, there wasn't a Waffle House nearby, probably.
0: I know, but you can't be bringing that kind of pain to a Chick-fil-A. They're not equipped. Those little Mormon kids ain't equipped for that. They can't. You know what I mean? They can't handle that. You don't see fights. You don't see guys cover. You don't see John Wick walking in a Chick-fil-A.
1: I think you do in Florida. Never forget.
0: Fair. Never forget.
1: I've had a rough day, kid.
0: I'll tell you what he said off the air. I can't tell you on the air, but I know what he said. Hang on. Back in a moment. It's Z-Rock. It's the Rock Station.
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4: Looking good for a Friday morning. No accidents going on. No slowdowns right now. With it being a federal holiday, expect a little less traffic on the road. A couple closures to let you know about. Jeslin Drive between Belafonte and Crestwood. One lane's going to be blocked for gas repair. Also, Sunset Drive between Tates Creek Road and Oldham. Alternating lane closures for gas work. That's going to continue through July. So make plans to avoid the area and keep driving safe. Happy Friday. It's Twitch filling in for MJ on traffic.
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14: Here's your Lakes 18 Storm Tracker forecast. A much calmer day today. It's partly to mostly sunny. The humidity is nice. The temperature's pleasant. We'll be in the upper 70s. Tonight, sky clear. It's cool. We're in the upper 50s. Mostly sunny. Nice looking Saturday in the low 80s. Father's Day on Sunday. Also the beginning of summer on Sunday. Early sun, increasing clouds with late day storms. And we'll be in the low 80s. I'm Chief Meteorologist Bill Mack on Z-Rock 103. 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
1: I got a couple of things I want to get to. This one, this is just not as dangerous as it sounds, but still pretty bad. An Air Canada pilot.
2: Oh, no.
1: They just found that this guy had been flying for, I want to say, he became a captain, but he's been flying for 27 years. The last, like, 10 years, he's been a captain, since 2009, rather. He's been a captain. He's flown 900 domestic flights.
2: Wow.
1: It turned out, allegedly, he faked his license. Allegedly, he was flying with a fake license. The false credentials were first flagged during a routine operational evaluation in March of 2025. Anomalies were detected within the pilot license documentation he presented. The Canada regulatory investigation later commenced an investigation, included that there was a criminal investigation, and that so the criminal investigation began in January of 2026. This dude had flown 900 flights without a valid license.
2: He's obviously a good pilot.
1: He's a good pilot.
2: But how does that happen?
1: I guess he just didn't.
2: I feel like and this right here, if this doesn't prove that when you apply for a job, they're not checking your college degree.
1: Exactly.
2: They're not checking any of that. You can
1: exactly
2: say, oh yeah, I've got a master's in yada yada.
1: Sure. No one's going to
2: No one's going to check.
1: I can't.
2: This is a pilot with a fake license. Again, did the job well, so no one questioned it.
1: He now faces several charges, a big fine, and for uttering forged documents, possession of a counterfeit mark, public mischief, and he's going to court. Now, evidently, he was a good pilot, and he did at one point have a pilot's license.
2: He just didn't renew it?
1: I guess it sounds like he didn't renew it. He just like, ah, screw this. But they said it was forged and it was faked. So he was like, instead of getting a new license, I'm just going to have one faked.
2: That just seems like more work than renewing your license.
1: I agree. It seems harder to not do that.
2: Yeah.
1: Every year they want to test my eyesight and drug test me and make sure I'm clean. But he flew 900 flights for Air Canada without a valid pilot's license, which is insane. He was evidently pretty good.
2: Yeah, 900 flights, that's a lot.
1: That's a guy who is like, he's probably a good driver, good flyer, good driver, whatever, followed the rules, but he's like, I don't need the government in my business.
2: Yeah.
1: That's what it was.
2: Big Daddy Sofa. I think this dude's entire defense should revolve around the question, but did you die?
1: Yeah. Yeah, exactly.
2: Yeah. But is anybody hurt?
1: How many flights? 900 flights?
2: You had a good flight, right? You enjoyed your flight?
1: You enjoyed your flight?
2: You turbulence? Enjoyed your flight?
1: I understand we ran out of nuts. I apologize for that. That's not really my
2: fault.
1: Not
2: on the captain.
1: Not on the captain.
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4: You know, it's a Friday and the roads are looking at that as good as they can get. Not seeing any accidents, no slowdowns going on. Starting to see a little bit of a buildup on the outer loop of New Circle Road around the Bryant Station area and inbound Nicholasville Road as you're getting close to UK. But maybe because of the federal holiday or just because it's summertime, things are a little bit light today. So enjoy the drive in and drive safe. It's Twitch filling in for MJ on traffic.
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0: We're going to play with you. You're on Z-Rock. Who's this?
1: Hello, this is Ben.
0: Well, hello, Ben. How are you today?
1: Doing pretty good, man. How you doing?
0: I'm doing pretty good myself. I like hearing that, Ben. All right. We got a lot going on today. Okay. I got so many what could be Florida or not stories. So I'm going to give you a choice today, okay?
1: Awesome.
0: Do you want weird ending to a DUI, weird arrest at Olive Garden, end to a DUI, weird arrest at Olive Garden, or crashed and dashed? Your call.
1: Let's hear the weird arrest at Olive Garden.
0: All right. I'm just going to read you the headline, okay? So I don't even know if you need the story. I'm going to read you the headline, and that probably is enough. Quote, man charged in forced marriage, satanic ritual, after police respond to Olive Garden.
1: I'm going to go out on a limb and say that that is Florida.
0: Okay, hang on. Let me tell you the rest of the story. A man was accused of holding a woman against her will and forcing her into a marriage. The man is facing multiple charges after he allegedly held a woman against her will, forced her into a marriage, injured her during what investigators described as a satanic ritual gone wrong, and then took her to an Olive Garden on a Saturday morning.
1: Wow.
0: That's a... Because, listen, where else do you go to celebrate your forced marriage and injury during a satanic ritual? We always went to Waffle House after, but I understand there that for go. Some people, it's if you got money, it's Olive Garden.
1: Fair enough.
0: Now, let's see. Investigators allege that the officers found the woman after she ran out of the restaurant, approached police, telling them she wanted to file an emergency restraining order against the man. She said the woman forced the guy to marry her and threatened her with a firearm. I want to know more about this. This satanic ritual. He pointed a gun at her while she was driving and claimed a religious cult was following them. Then she alleged there was a satanic ritual. Wow.
1: That sounds like a movie script.
0: Dude, it does. All right, so I know you thought you knew where this happened, but I'm going to ask you again. A man forced a woman, allegedly, into a marriage and then assaulted her during a satanic ritual gone wrong. And was arrested at an Olive Garden. Where did this happen? Florida or anywhere else?
1: I don't know. I think I'm still going to stick with Florida there. Or maybe not Florida.
0: It's happened in Maine. Yeah.
1: In Maine.
0: That's where MJ's family is from. Like, MJ's eyes went real big when... Do you have any relatives
2: no.
0: in Nottingham, Maine, or where is that? I could be saying it wrong. Kittery, Maine. Got any family there?
2: No, not that.
0: That are
2: I know
0: possibly
2: of.
0: Involved in satanic rituals or really love Olive Garden?
2: Mm-mm.
0: Well. All right. You,
1: that's
0: sir.
1: Insane.
0: You, we, it was a struggle, but we got you there. You have won 2-day passes to Louder Than Life.
1: Awesome. Thank you.
0: You're welcome. Hang on one second. We got more of these tomorrow. Which part of the story do you want to tackle first? The forced marriage, the injury during a satanic ritual gone wrong, or the fact that they went to Olive Garden after?
2: Yeah.
0: Where do you go after your satanic rituals? Do you like more of a Tudor's gal?
2: Depends. I don't know what time we do our rituals. Is this late at night? Is this in the middle of the day?
0: Well, I think it's whenever you do your rituals.
2: Well, I would assume I do them late at night, and then we go to Waffle House.
0: I wouldn't want to do mine early and get them out of the way early. When I do my rituals, I want them out of the way early, then go to Waffle House for like a late brunch, kind of deal. But this person went to Olive Garden don't forget about the forced marriage.
2: Yeah.
0: You know? Because where do you like to celebrate your forced marriages? You know, Olive Garden means you were forced to marry a dude with a little bit of money.
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0: Hey, friends. Tomorrow's the big day. 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
1: So before we get to the things people are noticing in our country when they're here for the World Cup, I got two quick grandma trauma stories, okay, from the text line. All right. This is from Wrong Number. My name is Wrong Number. I brought gummy worms, and my grandma has a bad habit of not wearing a bra and ripping off her shirt anytime she gets mad. Granny gets mad a lot.
2: She just rips her shirt off?
1: Like Hogan? Odd,
2: you know, yeah, like down the middle, or does she just take it, you know, aggressively take
1: it off? I need to know.
2: What
1: I'm picturing is like a Hogan, like just ripping it off and then looking for the roar of the crowd.
2: See, I'm imagining like just like taking it off like normal, but very aggressively.
1: And she throw it down on the ground?
2: And slinging it across
1: the room.
2: See,
1: I think Grandma twirls it when she's angry. I gotta know. Wrong Number, tell us.
2: I mean,
1: this person who's never texted before, when I moved away to college, my grandma gave me medical tape to keep my legs together.
2: Okay.
1: Did it work? Like, did it work? Or, you know, or like, did she know you? MJ is on the money, aggressively takes it off and flings it. Oh,
2: oh my God.
1: All right, there you go. MJ's on the money. Wow.
2: All right.
1: So the World Cup starts this week.
2: I'm going to start trying that. God, I'm so mad.
1: Oh, yeah, show your... I never understood when women get mad and they show you their boobs. Like, is that the way it works? If I get you really pissed off, will you get so angry you'll just pop a boob?
2: I mean, Grandma will.
1: I know. And I'd look at 80-year-old boobs. You know, I mean, it wouldn't be my first choice, but I'd look. Europeans are in America, a lot of them for the first time because of the World Cup, because obviously the World Cup's a huge deal. In Europe, not so much in America, but a lot of Europeans are coming to our country for the first time, and they're kind of blogging their notes, all the things in America that they're amazed by.
2: Okay.
1: So what do you think people from Europe who come to America, what do you think they're amazed by, or they love, or they hate? Like, what do you think their biggest reactions so far are?
2: I'm going to go with our homeless problem, because they're in L.A., aren't they?
1: They're all over the country.
2: Oh, they're all
1: over. Yeah, they're all over the country.
2: I'm going to say, yeah, like our economy, how messed up it is.
1: No.
2: Processed foods.
1: No. Well, food, sort of. The number one thing people comment about, okay, your amazing gas stations and Buc-ee's.
2: Oh, I guess they, okay, yeah.
1: Because even like a Speedway here.
2: Yeah.
1: And I've been over there. They don't have those over there. You go to a petrol station, they sell gas. Like we even... are small, like just go to an average, you know, Casey's or whatever. That's mind blowing to a European because they don't have that over there. But Buc-ee's, they can't comprehend it.
2: See, when we stopped at a place that it was a gas station, but it also had like a full restaurant kind of deal inside, like that's where I got schnitzel, actually. Like it was you know, they had, it was like almost like set up like a buffet.
1: Well, yeah,
2: you know?
1: I think their food in and gas stations is like restaurants, whereas ours is like grab a sandwich, take some, you know, Cheetos, you know, we have more options.
2: Yeah.
1: I think what they're amazed by is the amount of options. Let's see, Waffle House, the Europeans who have tried it, 10 out of 10. Totally understand why people love Waffle House.
2: Yeah.
1: Which is this woman. There's a Swedish woman named Elsa who says she got, quote, radicalized by the USA in just 48 hours. She found that Wi-Fi everywhere here is amazing. Even the Wi-Fi on the plane was faster than she has at home.
2: Really?
1: Yeah.
2: That's

0: And you think you're better than us, you Europeans. Y'all don't even got ranch dressing or Buc-ee's.
1: Oh, I mean,
0: we have thousands of years of history. Oh, we have ancient ruins. Our countries are 1,000 years old. Eh. Yeah, bitches, but you ain't got ranch dressing or Buc-ee's. Y'all even ring a brisket, ring a bell when there's brisket ready? I don't think so. You ever buy beef jerky by the foot? I don't think so. Right?
1: I mean, yeah. I mean, the wall of beef jerky at Buc-ee's.
0: Yeah.
1: You guys don't do that?
0: You ever walk into a gas station and left with a credenza? No, because you live in Europe and you don't go to Buc-ee's. You can buy furniture at Buc-ee's.
1: Oh, I know. There's everything. I know. Everything.
0: You can literally go to fill up your car and leave with a couch. Like, they don't have that over there. Let's see. A bunch of people are tweeting about radio. Okay. Songs on the radio are very different than the songs over here. Okay. Walmart, just in general, Walmart, because I guess they don't have those over there. But I imagine you have some version of that, right? But anyway, the things they're amazed by are the things we take for granted, like ranch dressing and crazy gas stations. Now they understand why we're so fat. Exactly.
2: Right. Z-Rock brainwasher.
0: Exactly. They're not here. They're not trying L8. Someone said they should be trying L8. We don't have any games here.
1: Yeah.
0: So they're not coming to Kentucky. They're coming to, like you said, L.A.
1: Yeah.
0: I think there's games in Seattle, Denver. I want to say Dallas. Man, I know there's a lot of different games all over the place. This is a half horse texted in. Hi, I'm bringing the Hershey's Nuggets, and one of my grandmas tried to forge my signature to get the life insurance money from my father.
1: Whoa.
0: Dude. Did your grandma ever keep a guy tied up in the closet to get his Social Security checks? Because we have a listener whose grandma did that. It sounds like they would have been great friends.
1: They probably could have done some major scheming together.
0: Yeah, absolutely. So many. I live in Berea. I pass Buc-ee's every day on my way to work. I've never been inside. Talks the dogs. Trust me. You go. It's like MJ with crack. She only did it once, but she thinks about it every day.
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3: 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Here's traffic.
5: Roads are still looking pretty good. No accidents, no real slowdowns to report. Starting to see a little bit of a buildup inbound Richmond Road as you're getting close to downtown around Quality Street. But other than that, everything else is moving about as well as can be expected. So keep driving safe and doing what you're doing. Keep in mind, we do have a closure going on. Cherry Bark Drive between Southland Drive and Rosemont Garden. There's major utility work going on there, and that's going to be closed for the next few days. So just keep that in mind. It's Twitch filling in for MJ on traffic.
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4: If you're caring for an aging parent, you may feel quite often that you're alone in what you're doing. But you're not. Not by a long shot. According to a new report by the Pew Research Center, 10% of U.S. adults are caring for a parent over age 65. Millions more are caring for a spouse or partner 65 or older. Beyond the sheer numbers, this report, perhaps unsurprisingly, found a major difference in caregiver well-being between men and women. One psychologist we spoke to suggested thinking 5 years in the future and imagining where you are right now. Will you be glad you took something on, or regretful that you didn't? You also need to cut yourself some slack, he said, especially women. Don't try to shoulder all of the burden by yourself. You might need to ask for help before you burn out. You'll be so glad you did. I'm Dr. Sanjay Gupta, helping you live a better life.
5: Here's your Lakes 18 Storm Tracker forecast. A much calmer day today. It's partly to mostly sunny. The humidity is nice. The temperature's pleasant. We'll be in the upper 70s. Tonight, sky clear. It's cool. We're in the upper 50s. Mostly sunny. Nice looking Saturday in the low 80s. Father's Day on Sunday. Also the beginning of summer on Sunday. Early sun, increasing clouds with late day storms, and we'll be in the low 80s. I'm Chief Meteorologist Bill Mack on Z-Rock 103, the rock station.
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1: So a woman has been captivating her TikTok followers for the last 5 days because she swallowed something, allegedly, and has been tracking its progress coming out. All right. I want you to try to guess what she claims she swallowed.
2: I think I accidentally already saw the story.
1: It? Yeah. You know what it is? A woman claims she accidentally swallowed one of her AirPods and it was inside her and she had to wait, she says, 5 days for it to pass. And she had to take a bunch of laxatives and a bunch of stuff. And she said she didn't go looking for it. She at first she was looking for it, and then she was just like, "Screw this, I'm not looking for it." Then after 5 days, she was tracking the progress. Then she was pretty sure she got it out. She went for an X-ray, and it turned out it was out. Now my question is, how in the hell do you swallow an AirPod? Like, I get a baby, sure.
2: Right.
1: You get a 3-year-old, like, yeah, okay, I understand. How does a grown ass woman swallow an AirPod? Reasonable explanations.
2: I was eating dinner, had a side of mashed potatoes.
1: Yeah.
2: My AirPod fell out of my ear.
1: Mm-hmm.
2: I didn't realize it. Fell into the mashed potatoes.
1: Oh, no. Got covered up with gravy?
2: Just in there.
1: But no, did you pour the gravy on top of it so you didn't even see it?
2: I was already eating it, so the gravy was already on.
1: Okay.
2: So it just fell in there. I'm not paying attention. I'm starving.
1: Sure.
2: So hungry. I'm just eating my dinner fast.
1: Yeah.
2: And next thing you know,
1: because
2: you know you don't chew your mashed potatoes.
1: No, you just
2: so
1: swallow
2: I just swallowed it.
1: Yeah, like a snake.
2: And I was like, oh God.
1: She claimed she was taking a handful of vitamins when her AirPod fell into it, and she just swallowed it. I don't believe that.
2: No,
1: I don't believe.
2: How big are your vitamins?
1: Right. I don't believe that you could.
2: No.
1: I don't believe an adult could swallow an AirPod accidentally.
2: No.
1: We've heard a lot of stories over the years about people who've gotten weird things in their bodies, either through their mouth or their butt, and the weird I've read every explanation of how a person has gotten something into their body through their mouth or their butt, okay? Every excuse, I slipped and fell, I was in the shower,
2: yeah.
1: I was running naked through the house. I put a banana in one of those baseball pitching machines and bent over in front of it. And oops, I can't believe that happened to me. Dear penthouse, I never thought this would happen to me. I swallowed a whole can of Spam. Like, I just, all that stuff. And I just don't believe it.
2: Do you know how she realized she swallowed it?
1: No.
2: She said she didn't realize that she had swallowed it until she sat in her car.
1: Mm-hmm.
2: And it said that her AirPod was connected. She realized she didn't have her AirPods with her, or so she thought. And then it slowly hit her that she had swallowed an AirPod and it was connected through her stomach.
1: I don't believe it.
2: Yeah.
1: I don't believe it. Hey, that's a great commercial for AirPods if it works. If it still works in there. Oh, dude, can you imagine what it'd be like playing music in your belly and like feeling it in your belly? Okay, hear me out. A new invention. MJ, hear me out. I don't think this is safe, so don't do this, but hear me out.
2: Okay.
1: A new invention, okay? A swallowable AirPod for when you're pregnant and you want your child to hear music in the womb. It's like a mini Bluetooth.
2: No.
1: Yeah, but it sounds, wouldn't it sound way better on the inside? I'm not saying to do this. I'm saying like a swallowable Bluetooth speaker so that your baby can hear music. No, is it, you're saying that's a bad idea?
2: Yeah, I think
1: I'm not encouraging. I'm just saying that it's just not an invention. No? Okay, yeah, it'd probably kill you. Okay, fine. Yeah, who takes pills without a drink? I do remember when Ryan Dunn put the Hot Wheel up his butt. I do remember that. That was an odd one. So I guess my question to you, our Island of Misfit Toys, is: has anyone done this?
2: Swallowed an iPod
1: or something? Have you? Because this is unbelievable to me that a woman can swallow her iPod and not realize it. It's unbelievable.
2: Yeah.
1: I think maybe if you put it in your mouth, you could physically swallow it. But I don't think there's any way you would do
2: accidentally
1: it.
2: Put it in your pile of vitamins.
1: And not know it.
2: Yeah.
1: I don't believe it. I don't believe that you could swallow. And AirPods aren't huge, but still, it's a weird shape. You would feel it in your mouth. So has anybody swallowed something accidentally weird? And yeah, they're no longer AirPods. Now they're poop pods. And what happened? I'm very... Wouldn't the Bluetooth have to be in the hoo-hoo? Possibly. I'm not, again, I I swallowed a full ice cube and almost choked. I had to rub my throat. And yeah, right?
2: Exactly. Oh, that hurts, too. Like, when you take too big of a drink of water and it feels like you swallowed a
1: like air
2: a
1: or a rock, yeah.
2: Oh, that's the worst.
1: I swallowed my husband's meds instead of mine. His are strong. Gave myself serotonin syndrome. Is that a thing? Like, you had too much serotonin? Because I don't have enough. And I'd love Bluetooth enhanced vitamin C. This is what I'm talking about. We can put our heads together and figure something out. I just got to know if anyone listening. And this is one of those things where we won't get a ton of texts on it. But if we get one, like, has your grandma ever tied someone up in their closet to collect their social security checks? You don't need a lot of listeners that happen to, just one. Well, I'm just curious. What is the weirdest thing you've swallowed? Space conspiracy guy, I'm already saying no. I know what you're going to text in. The answer is no. What is the weirdest thing that you've accidentally swallowed? Okay. 280-1033 on the Porch Pirates text line. 859-280-1033.
2: Not going to say who. I was
1: Space
2: loading,
1: conspiracy guy?
2: I was loading mags at the range. A guy tripped into me and I swallowed 245 rounds.
1: No. Why were they in your mouth?
2: I'm assuming it's like he had them in his hand and...
1: That doesn't happen.
2: You know, like...
1: That doesn't happen.
2: Let me tell you something. I saw a guy, he had a little bit of mercury in his hand, and somebody popped it, and he swallowed it.
1: Who popped it?
2: another student went...
1: Yeah.
2: Hit the bottom of his hand.
1: Specifically, who...
2: Not me. Not me. No, because it was in front of the boys' bathroom.
1: Oh, and MJ's never been in the boys' bathroom.
2: I just remember everybody panicked because it was mercury, and they called 911. And
1: it makes you mad as a hatter. That's where the phrase mad hatter comes
2: exactly.
1: from.
2: Yeah, exactly. And, like, when I was little, I swallowed more change than I care to...
1: My brother.
2: Admit.
1: My older brother was a coin swallower.
2: Yeah, I don't know what it was. Hey. I always, like, it was like a dime or a penny. I had to put it in my mouth. There was, like, some...
1: Now, keep in mind, my older brother was a lot... He's 11 years older than me.
2: Yeah.
1: And I remember him swallowing coins.
2: Yeah.
1: So he had to be like at least 13 or 14 when he was doing this.
2: It's a hard habit to give up.
1: Oh, they just taste so minerally.
2: Oh, yeah. Grandma Dates Trump, I swallowed one of my own teeth in a Snickers bar when I was a child.
1: Okay, that I get.
2: I was eating a sugar daddy. And you know how chewy sugar daddies are? Well, I bit down and I bit into a tooth and I freaked out. I ran to my dad, and I'm like, somebody's tooth is in my sugar daddy.
1: It was yours.
2: It was my tooth. I did not realize it because I didn't feel it because it was that loose, but it scarred me. I didn't eat sugar daddies for a while because I was certain that was someone else's tooth. Like, when I looked at that thing and realized that was a tooth.
1: It's so weird. There's a tooth in my sugar daddy that perfectly aligns with a hole in my gums. How did y'all do that, sugar daddy?
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0: 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Here's traffic.
5: Roads are looking great this morning. No accidents, no incidents to report. A little bit of a slowdown as you're coming in on New Circle Road, the inner loop around Trade Center Drive. Also, as you're coming inbound on Richmond Road through downtown. But other than that, everything's moving pretty well. Keep doing what you're doing and driving safe. It's Twitch filling in for MJ on traffic. Happy Friday.
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2: Oh, God, don't. 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
13: aren't so much bad as they are tragically stupid.
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14: 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I better date a raccoon.
2: What?
1: That's hilarious. 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
1: That would hurt me. 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
1: A woman claims that she swallowed her iPad, her iPod. Maybe, oh, AirPod. It'd be funny if it was an iPad instead. So the whole damn thing. The whole damn iPad. Sold an AirPod and was like tracking its progress coming out. And like people were like, you know, on TikTok, people were like, oh, they were watching. And eventually it did pop out. Seth has a fact check on this before we get to the weird things our listeners have swallowed. Because we've got a lot of weird things our listeners have swallowed that I don't understand. But Seth, go ahead.
2: Nerd fact check Seth here. Mm-hmm. To analyze this story of the so full of BS. Mm-hmm. And not BM. So, first off, 5 days to pass something? No. She's either popping Elvis level pills or.
3: It's true.
1: That's true.
2: She's calling BS for views.
1: Yeah. Yeah, I agree.
2: Because it's either coming out in 2 days or it's not coming out.
1: Yeah, fair.
2: Second, if you get into your car and it says your earphones are connected, what's more likely? Oh, crap. I dropped them down the seat somewhere. Or, you know what? Maybe I accidentally swallowed one.
1: Yeah. That's good.
2: Occam's razor. This lady's full of poo-poo.
3: Thank you.
1: Well, not anymore because she had a lot of laxatives allegedly to get this out. I don't believe you could accidentally swallow an AirPod while taking your vitamins.
3: As an adult.
1: A kid, sure.
3: Kids swallow dumb stuff all the time.
1: Yeah, all the time. Okay, there's a bunch of these.
3: I want to read one.
1: All right.
3: When I was 12 at Boy Scout camp, I, quote, unquote, borrowed 75 cents from another scout. And to keep from getting caught, I swallowed it. No proof, no crime. Later, I learned he didn't even know the 75 cents was gone, but someone else did take his whole wallet.
1: Did they swallow that, too?
3: Oh, my God.
1: Man. Again, going back to that, I was loading mags at the range. A guy tripped into me, and I swallowed 245 rounds. I don't understand how that happens. I don't understand.
3: I think it happened just like the mercury incident.
1: I swallowed a marble when I was about 5 years old, and, quote, my bitch of a step-grandma nearly killed me, sticking her fingers down my throat trying to get it out. This is the same step-grandmother that kept the toes in a jar in her kitchen.
3: Oh, that makes sense.
1: That's so bizarre. She wanted that. One time I was walking across the living room to get a snack. On my way back, I tripped and fell into the couch. I got a mouthful of my... Damn it, Casey! Son of a bitch! Almost read that.
3: Yeah.
1: Did you see what he got
3: boobie.
1: A mouthful of? Yeah.
3: His girlfriend's
1: boob. Got a mouthful of my girlfriend's boobie. Not my proudest moment. I don't... Damn it! What do you say? Girlfriend? Yeah. Damn it, I almost read that like it was a thing. See, I could only see like 75% of the preview, and when I click on it, I'm like, oh, you got me. A bunch of people have swallowed roaches, and when I say roaches, I don't mean roaches the bugs,
3: right.
1: Talking roaches. I did once swallow a roach in college, and, weed.
3: It's fine.
1: And that's, nothing happened, but I will say, the next day, I swear my fart smelled like weed.
3: That's weird.
1: The next day, I swear to God, my fart smelled like weed. Swear to God. Let's see. I accidentally swallowed a Pop Tab once. It was left just wallering in my mouth, and I forgot about it.
3: Yeah, just swallow. Yeah, yeah, I can see that.
1: Can we go back to the engagement ring swallower?
3: They got it back in 2 to 3 days with laxatives.
1: Like, did you have to like poop through a net or something? Did you have to? You had to like put one of them things in your, toilet in case you couldn't just take the chance on that going right.
3: No, and, you're not.
1: And did you? Are you okay? Couple things. When you swallow the engagement ring because you're mad at your fiance and you get it back, do you put it back on? Like, same ring?
3: No, you sell it.
1: Yeah, okay. That was my question. Do you think you pawn it? And if you do, is it like when you sell it?
3: No, you do not disclose.
1: I feel like you have to.
3: No, you don't. You clean it up. No one needs to know. No harm, no foul.
1: I feel like it's like if you know there was a murder in your house and you sell your house.
3: Well,
1: it's a
3: some states you don't have to.
1: It's a disclosure. You should, though.
3: No, well... Some states you don't have to, so Nana Boo Boo, stick your face in doo-doo, an engagement ring doo-doo.
1: Would you put them in as ring swallower?
3: Would you? Because I'm reading Ashley's.
1: I don't know. What's Ashley's?
3: I missed it.
1: Damn it.
3: I was trying to blow up a balloon when I was a kid, and I inhaled instead of blew out.
1: Oh, no.
3: So that sucks.
1: What happened?
3: I mean, she's clearly alive.
1: Oh, I guess so. Yeah, no, it's true. She did text us, so she is alive. But like, did it come out? Is it still in there? Do you ever see it come out? Like, I just gotta know. Let's see. My first time doing shrooms, I ate them and instantly got sick, but ate them again. Oh, God. Ate them again anyway because I didn't want to waste all that money.
3: Oh, Lord.
1: So you ate throw-up shrooms?
3: Oh, you ate gosh.
1: You ate throw-up shrooms?
3: Oh.
1: Did they stay down the second time? And if not, how many times do you throw them up and re-swallow them, throw-up shroom? Oh man, if you already didn't have a nickname, I would call you throw up shrooms. Whew, man. Yeah. It's so nasty. I get it. I'm pretty cheap too. But I draw the line at reconsuming things I've thrown up.
0: 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Rock all day.
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1: Hey, it's Twitch. Friends, tomorrow's the big day. 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
1: 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Y'all think of chores, though? 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
2: More and more people are using magnesium supplements to help them sleep. But are they safe? And do they really work? Well, first, let's talk about actual magnesium. That's an essential mineral that is needed for more than 300 different processes in the body, according to one dietitian. And most people get enough of it simply from the foods they eat. Now, if you're not getting enough, there are a few different types of supplements you can try. But as always, you should talk to your doctor before starting any new medication or supplement, whether it's prescription or over-the-counter. Now, when it comes to the science, we looked into this, and I gotta say, there's not a lot of strong evidence that magnesium supplements will actually help you sleep. They might help you manage pain, they might help you lower your stress levels, or work to get your muscles to relax. And maybe it's those things then that help you get some better sleep. I'm Dr. Sanjay Gupta, helping you live a better life.
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1: That I ain't trying to be what a, you do. I ain't trying to be a jock blocker over here. I know my place. I know my place, woman. Z-Rock Brainwasher said, while we're quizzing MJ, you should ask her all the places where Clarence Carter stroked it.
2: Oh, God, everywhere.
1: I literally said back, where did he not stroke
2: yeah,
1: it?
2: Yeah, that's like,
1: can't
2: impossible.
1: Do that. That's too much. That's too much, man. Whew, can't be doing that. He stroked it to the east, to the west, to your mom, to your grandma. It's literally everywhere. Literally everywhere. Welcome, everybody. Welcome to the show. Thank you for joining us on this beautiful, fat, thick What the Friday. What?
2: No, nothing.
1: I feel like you were going to say something there. I don't want to step on your D.
2: No.
1: That's what I'm always being accused of. There is a new word that's been coined, and I don't generally like it when you just start making up words to describe new things. Like we talked about that yesterday with, like, what is it, looks maxing,
2: yeah.
1: Solo maxing, and now there's tan maxing. Let's stop.
2: Please.
1: Let's just stop. That it's stupid. However, this is one that I'm okay with, and I'm going to have to get the computer to help me pronounce it.
2: Exhaustor-welmulated.
1: Okay. You'll hear it.
3: The word of the day is exhaustor-welmulated. The feeling of being exhausted, overwhelmed, and overstimulated, all at the same time. Exhaustor-welmulated.
1: I feel that every minute of every day of my life. Exhaustor-welmulated. Isn't that how we're all just going through life all the time?
2: Yes.
1: Like,
2: that's
1: everybody. Is it even a thing if we're all feeling it? Isn't that just baseline now?
2: Yeah, it is.
1: Exhaustor-welmulated. As someone who gets easily overstimulated, who has ADD and wakes up super early, like, you know, and is like overwhelmed, exhausted, and overstimulated all the time. And it's weird when you're tired and overstimulated.
2: Yeah.
1: I always think of this scene from the first Avengers movie where they're fighting in New York and you know,

0: maybe we can just have a shirt that says, you know, exhaust overwhelmingly, and people will know, oh, leave that one alone. You know what I mean?
1: Yeah.
0: Like leave that guy alone. Are kids today so bored they're just making up words? I don't think this is made up by kids. I think this is made up by adults.
1: Yeah.
0: Because kids are not exhaust overwhelmingly. You know, they're fine being tired. First off, they're never tired. All right. They go and then they pass out. So they don't know what it's like to feel tired. But overstimulated and they're not overwhelmed. It's summer. They're fine. This is made up for adults.
1: Yeah.
0: This is by adults for adults. This is working people. This is exhauster well. I feel like we need to maybe. I'm sorry. Turn off your mic so you can just have a big stretch. Big stretch. Are you doing a big cat stretch? Right. Oh, now into a big yawn. Big
1: Why
0: stretch.
1: Are
0: big
1: you
0: yawn.
1: Narrating my life? We don't need you narrating my life. I don't do that to you.
0: You literally do.
1: No, I don't.
0: You literally do.
1: No, when do I go, oh, hold on. Sorry for the silence when we crack the mic. He's ticking.
0: Because I don't.
1: Because you do sometimes.
0: Very rarely. Very rarely.
1: He is turning the mic off and on, off and on, off and on, off and on, off and on, off and on, off and on, off and on, on. I didn't make any noises. Didn't make any noises. I'm going to start narrating your life.
0: Big stretch.
1: Off on, off on, off on, off on, off on.
0: The show is nothing but a narration of MJ's life. You're close. It's not that. It's not that far off. I'm sorry. Let me. I don't know why you're like going around.
1: I know. I don't. I'm not sure what's happening here.
0: I don't know why either.
1: And he's adjusting his monitor.
0: And MJ's looking off. And MJ's whittling her fingers, diddling her fingers, whatever it's called.
1: Like, don't use diddling, the word diddle.
0: Diddling your fingers? What do you do? You're
1: See, you know how you fingers. Know when somebody's on the list? When they casually use the word diddle for no reason. That's right.
0: Listen, I have
1: Twitch
0: many,
1: is on the Epstein. He's I in have, the Epstein files.
0: All right, you want the truth to come out? I have many emails for MJ's begging me to take her to the island. And I keep telling her, you're too old. You're too old. You're too old. They don't want you there. You're too old. And she's like, come on. Come on, just once.
1: Who was that?
0: Elon.
1: With, oh, that's right. Elon Musk. It was Elon who is wanted to go so bad they wouldn't let
0: evidently,
1: him.
0: Evidently, there's like emails where he was trying to get on the island. And they were like, no.
1: That's right. They're like, dude, this guy is way too autistic even for us.
0: He wants it too bad.
1: Yeah.
0: He wants it too
1: desperate.
0: Bad.
1: Yeah.
0: That's the worst.
1: You know in somebody's phone, they've got him like saved as like desperate thumb.
0: Yeah.
1: You know,
0: that's the worst. I'd argue that's almost worse than having been on the island.
1: Man,
0: is trying
1: begging.
0: To be, begging to get to the island and failing, just begging on off on off on off. MJ, are you talking about MJ on the couch?
1: I'm gonna hit somebody.
0: You've been on the couch a little less today.
1: Yeah.
0: Why? Is there a
1: reason? I've been going to bed earlier. I have been.
0: Don't tell me. We're talking. I'm saying today.
1: Yeah.
0: Literally only today.
1: Right.
0: You've been on the couch.
1: Finally.
0: Like,
1: well,
0: I you're think you're on the couch 5 seconds less than you have been.
1: Yeah. Today. And every day I'll shave it down a little
0: I don't
1: bit.
0: Think
1: Maybe.
0: That.
1: I don't know.
0: I don't
1: know.
0: Think that.
1: I
0: That's
1: really
0: a lie.
1: Enjoy my
0: your couch time.
1: Yeah.
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4: Things starting to pick up just a bit. Highways look good. I-64 and I-75 both moving really well. As you're getting close to downtown, especially UK, you're starting to see a little more congestion on Nicholasville Road. Also, the inner loop of New Circle Road around Trade Center Drive to Woodhill. But other than that, everything's moving pretty well. Keep driving safe and have a great Friday. It's Twitch filling in for MJ on traffic.
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13: Here's your Lakes 18 Storm Tracker forecast. A much calmer day today. It's partly to mostly sunny. The humidity is nice. The temperature's pleasant. We'll be in the upper 70s. Tonight, sky clear. It's cool. We're in the upper 50s. Mostly sunny, nice-looking Saturday in the low 80s. Father's Day on Sunday, also the beginning of summer on Sunday. Early sun, increasing clouds with late-day storms, and we'll be in the low 80s. I'm Chief Meteorologist Bill Mack on Z-Rock 103, the rock station.
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1: It happens, man. Sometimes you got to call Right Way at 833 Right Way. 833-RITEWAY. 833 Right Way. Two people. I'm gonna see if you guys can. We're gonna play a little guess. A little game, rather. Five guesses. People at a hotel are searching for the people who rented the room last because they left something behind in their room that they had to get police to come remove. What do you think the people left behind in their room? I will tell you, it's in Michigan, and it was found by a housekeeper under their bed. What did people renting a hotel room leave behind?
3: A child.
1: No, not a child.
2: Wow. I mean,
1: MJ always guesses a baby.
2: Because there's lots of legal stuff in Michigan now. So yeah, what would they have to call the cops for?
1: What do you think?
2: Under the bed.
1: Under the bed. See, MJ, the style of the game is different. MJ just throws out an answer, and Monkey Boy really thinks about it.
2: I try to think about the world of possibilities.
1: But he also takes a lot of time in doing it.
3: Yeah.
1: And MJ is just like, boom, here's an answer. I don't know which one annoys me more.
2: Black Market Taco Tico.
1: Dude, that's very close. It is not Black Market Taco Tico. Any other guesses?
3: No.
1: Folks in the Upper Peninsula of Michigan left behind an alligator.
3: I was going to say alligator. I'm not even lying.
1: Which was found.
3: It just seemed too easy.
1: Yep. A recently vacated hotel room found a large alligator live, found under the bed.
3: Housekeeper's just like vacuuming and stuff, and a gator comes out snapping at her.
2: I hope they let
3: that.
2: The tip.
1: Yeah.
3: God.
1: We just wanted to clean the room when my nephew looked under the bed, and Wally was there. Wally's what they named it. He was real friendly gator. We didn't feel scared. He let the police officers hold him, and that was it. It was a friendly alligator. Police determined the alligator named Wally belonged to a man who owns multiple exotic animals and takes them to elementary schools for demonstrations. They don't know how he left him under the bed.
2: Because he has so many.
1: The owner eventually contacted the police, and they knew where Wally was. He didn't realize he left Wally behind, and they gave Wally back to the guy.
3: How many alligators does he have? Like, yeah. Seriously, that he... Oh, I thought I counted four, but I only counted three. How?
1: There are certain things you should not leave behind, no matter what the circumstances are. One is your child, and two is an alligator. Ma'am.
3: What?
2: Yeah, but I can understand leaving your child.
1: No, I get that.
2: It's this alligator thing.
3: That's dangerous.
1: I know. You imagine being a cleaning lady and you go under the bed and you just see an alligator and you're like, I'm so glad it's not another dead hooker.
2: Yeah, I would just say, nope.
1: Yeah.
2: Walk out.
1: Your first thought is, I'm so glad it's not. Because, like, worst case scenario, you find, like, you know, like a 7-day dead hooker.
3: Yeah.
1: You know, like where it's really, or, you know, everything. What did you call it before? Skin slippage?
3: Yep.
1: Yeah.
3: Yep.
1: Yeah. But no, just an alligator.
2: I don't think they're going to not clean a room for 7 days.
1: I don't know. If you rented it for 7 days, well, maybe. But they're probably not going to, like, you know, pull up the sheets and stuff. I don't know. It's happened.
2: I'm sure it has.
1: You know, you'd be surprised.
2: That's so much paperwork.
1: Oh, it's a lot of paperwork. The fact is, most alligators are very friendly and want to be petted right on the head. No.
3: That's not true. Kids, that is not true.
1: That is not true.
3: My God, that is not true.
1: So, yeah, don't leave your pet alligator or any alligator or any. Let's not leave any large reptile behind.
2: Maybe don't hit the road with an alligator.
1: Well, how are you going to bring it to kids and show it? His job is bringing alligators to school. Can you imagine if he left one at the school?
2: Oh, that'd be cool.
1: Man. All we got was the power team. What?
3: Swayze said, I left a bullfrog in a hotel room in Salt Lake City, Utah.
1: I'm going to need more of that story, Swayze.
3: I'm going to need a little bit more.
1: A little more of that story.
2: That bullfrog has seen some things.
1: Yeah, it has. And it's Mormon now. It has 17 wives. Yeah. Question, because me and MJ had this experience, sort of, but I don't know if Monkey Boy... Did you guys ever have the power team in Indiana?
2: I don't know what that is.
3: All right, yeah, we didn't have it either.
1: You didn't? I thought we talked about this.
3: I had Christian Crusaders, remember?
2: Is the power team the guys who were ripping the phone books?
1: Yeah, they would come to your school, and they would do like very inspirational demonstrations while talking about what the Bible can do for you. And they would blow up a hot water bottle. They would rip apart a magazine. Or not a magazine, but like you said, a phone book. And they'd do this. They'd like bend bars and stuff.
2: I could have ripped apart a pamphlet.
1: But they wore like the pants that Joey Buttafuoco pants before Joey Buttafuoco pants.
2: Zubas.
1: Yeah, they wore those, but they wore American flag ones.
2: Yeah.
1: So they looked like the dude from Napoleon Dynamite. He's like, no one wants to get their ass kicked by a guy wearing these. You know, they look like that guy. Because I remember when I was in middle school, I was the student liaison.
2: Of course you were.
1: Of course I was.
3: Oh, my God. He was the hall monitor.
1: I was the guy that walked back and forth to their... They had a conversion van. They, like... I don't know if they lived in or just drove in.
2: Hold on. Back up.
1: Yeah.
2: You walked?
1: Yeah. Waddled more.
2: Okay.
1: Yeah. These guys, there were six of them, and they were in this large, like, old-ass Chevy conversion van with their phone books and their steel bars. And I just remember thinking, like, this is the saddest thing I've ever seen. Because the power team on stage... Very impressive.
3: Right.
1: When you see their when you see their homemade conversion van and where they live, it loses a lot of the luster.
2: And just think, back then, it had to be a task to get them enough phone books.
1: Sure.
2: Because people are like, well, I can't be without my phone book. You're not going to rip it up.
1: Absolutely. I never thought about that. They probably had to bum phone books everywhere they went.
2: Yeah, just steal them from, like, hotels and
1: stuff. But I remember in their van, they had, like, a corner of their van was just a stack of phone books. And they had, like, a couple of hot water bottles, and they had the bars that they bent.
3: And you never had the power team come to your school?
2: No. I
3: Did you have the Christian Crusaders?
2: No. Puppets? Why are we having religion in schools?
3: Oh, it's Powell County.
1: Yeah.
3: Duh.
1: That rules don't apply.
3: Were
1: they the puppets? Were the Christian
3: Crusaders
1: the puppets?
3: They were the puppets. And they were like, you know, Jesus is great. And like,
2: we're all puppets.
1: That's fair. I used to know if you got the power team. Power team was...
3: Did you get anything?
2: Herpes.
3: No. I mean, in elementary school.
1: Not from one of your teachers, I mean.
2: Oh. We had the letter people.
3: What are the letter people? There we are. What are their letter people?
1: The letter people.
2: This was in like first, second grade. To help you, I think.
1: Were they actual people or were they puppets?
2: No, they were these inflatables, but it'd be like there was a Mr.
3: Oh,
2: T.
3: Oh, I know what you're talking about. Yeah. I loved those guys.
2: Yeah.
3: I know.
2: Letter people are great.
3: That's right. I thought, so you didn't have any like live shows.
1: You didn't have the guy that blew off his face because he was on drugs and he didn't have a face, but he came to talk to kids about why it was important to stay off drugs.
2: I don't think so.
1: You ever see that guy?
3: No.
1: He like got high on PCP and then blew off his face with a shotgun.
3: What kind of school were you going to?
1: And they brought him in and they're like, don't do drugs, kids. This will happen.
3: Really?
1: Yeah.
3: So you got the power team. You got half people with half faces.
1: Oh, I remember. Stop
3: Dear
1: the music.
3: God.
1: Stop
3: all
1: the music.
3: I got was
1: this
3: Christian
1: was the
3: Crusaders
1: most...
3: and Brother Rule. And he was great. I love Brother Rule.
1: This was the most disturbing part of the guy who blew off his face with a shotgun while on drugs.
3: Oh, my God.
1: Is he had a piano on stage, because it was just, there's always a piano on stage, because, you know, it was elementary school. And he was like, and someone asked me if I could play piano by ear, and I said, yeah. And he took off his plastic ear, and he started banging the keys with the piano.
2: Oh, he's got a routine.
1: Yeah, and it was truly terrifying when you're 8. It's truly terrifying.
2: Yeah, but you've stayed away from drugs, haven't you?
1: I didn't know what drugs were then, and I knew I wanted them after.
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1: You know, I'm not a big fan of laws that we don't need just to have them. However, a city, not in Kentucky, a city in Florida has enacted a new law. And I say this to tell you that if this law were here, MJ would be in jail right now. You would be in shackles. You'd be in irons. You would be in jail. Do you know what that law is?
2: Is it you have to exercise?
1: You have to. Well, sort of. Close. Yeah.
2: Oh, God.
1: Except it's not you. The city of Deltona, Florida has mandated that you must give your pet daily exercise. Your dog or cat must exercise daily. You have to give your animal daily exercise. And I say that to remind you of your cat, Fat Becca.
2: Hey.
1: Who is morbidly obese.
2: Hey, stop.
1: Who is morbidly obese.
2: She is not. She
1: morbidly
2: is pleasantly
1: obese.
2: Plump.
1: She is morbidly.
2: Pleasantly.
1: If she were a person, she'd get a fat check.
2: And how would you make a cat exercise?
1: I don't know.
2: You can't.
1: I don't know.
2: That's
1: but it's impossible. A law now. In Deltona, Florida, dogs and cats must be given daily exercise.
2: Well, how are they going to check?
1: I don't know.
2: Are you serious?
1: I swear to God, it's a new law. They enacted it. Started on January 1st. It was one of those weird laws that took
2: effect.
1: Do
2: they not have shelter animals there?
1: I don't know. What does that mean?
2: Well, I mean, like, because I would say a lot of people would be like, I would go adopt a dog, but
1: now I got to exercise it daily.
2: And the government's going to be watching me, ready to take it away.
1: Well, they already have chips in your dog, so they know they know exactly what your dog's doing.
2: It just seems kind of ridiculous.
1: Just saying, I feel like. You can put them on a treadmill. Yeah, you can get a little treadmill. Put your little doggy on a treadmill. I'd love to see your nervous ass dogs on a treadmill doing any kind of exercise. Jackie, your bird, doing anything.
2: There's no way.
1: Poppy, listen, and I love my dog, but she sleeps. She's like a cat. She sleeps 20 hours a day. But those other like 4 hours that she's awake, she's just like running full speed in the backyard, and she sleeps for 20 hours. So she gets her exercise. I make sure she gets her exercise. But I don't know about your morbidly obese cat, Fat Becca.
2: Stop. Stop. She does. I mean,
1: really?
2: She runs.
1: Does she exercise? Does
2: she runs every once in a while. She'll
1: she
2: get
1: does?
2: Like fat cat zoomies. Where in my house is a circle.
1: So fat cat zoomies.
2: So she will just like fly, shoom, shoom, and howl at the same time, like telling you the news while running circles. She likes to get everything done at once. The dogs did this, and oh my God, like just
1: do
2: circles.
1: Cats get zoomies?
2: She does. Like her ass will drop even. Like you can tell, like her ears go back out of nowhere. She'll be like cleaning herself, and all of a sudden the ears go back, the ass drops, and she's gone. She is gone, and you can hear the claws like going around the corner. Skrr!
1: Poppy gets zoomies every night after her like her last walk of the night, whatever her like, you know, she gets back from her backyard, whatever. And then like around 7, 8 o'clock, she just like, same thing, our house is sort of a circle.
2: Yeah.
1: She just, just zoom, and she's like, she looks like she doesn't know or understand why she's doing
2: yeah.
1: it.
2: Yeah, no, they have no
1: she's
2: clue.
1: She's just like, just zoomies. Also, Poppy, not to just talk about our dogs, but Poppy is now 5 years old, and you think she'd know better? But every time she farts, which is often, she like looks back at her ass like, what the hell was that? I don't know if that's normal or not, but I have a feeling that like by the time a dog is like 5 or 6 years old, she should understand what's happening with her ass when she farts.
2: Yeah.
1: But I swear to God, every time she farts, she'll just be laying there sleeping. What? Whoa! Did y'all hear that? What was that? And I'm starting to think she's slow.
2: I mean,
1: I'm starting to think she's.
2: It sounds like it.
1: She's not the smartest dog out there.
2: Fat Becca NASCAR. It really is. It really is.
1: Next idea for the calendar. I like that. Fat Becca NASCAR. Runs when a bag rattles. Yeah, she does. She runs whenever she hears it. It was funny. It's going to either be a food bag or a weed bag. She doesn't care.
2: She doesn't care.
1: So I'm just saying, there's a new law in a city in Florida that says mandates that you have to exercise your dog daily, or dog or cat daily.
2: That's wild.
1: And I'm just saying that if this...
2: Do they have that... Like, is there no... Who is going to enforce this, I guess is what I'm asking. Like, can you imagine taking resources to away from, like, you know...
1: Just old like, biddies. Just old biddies are going to be, like looking out their window. You haven't walked your dog today.
2: Yeah, calling.
1: Yeah. Yeah, exactly. Your dog's looking a little fat.
2: Somebody's going to come out to your house and check. Like, it just seems like a waste of resources.
1: I feel like they should, like you think they'd do that with kids, too?
2: Right.
1: Like, have
2: right.
1: you exercised your... It's a little more important. Have you exercised your kid today?
2: Yeah.
1: Kids are going to know, you know, I'm just saying.
2: Maybe now, you know what? You need to look that up and see if they've already got a law saying, because wouldn't it make sense, for you to focus on the children?
3: You would think.
2: Right. If you were going to insert yourself into someone's private life.
3: Right.
2: Right. I'm talking, honestly, I don't think it's anybody's business. But wouldn't it make more sense,
1: to make sure your kids are getting
2: the
1: exercise?
2: The child is healthy.
1: I would think so. Fat Becca is big boned and heavy footed. I think you mean, I think you mean heavy pawed.
2: She is heavy pawed.
1: She's heavy pawed. If you don't know, a lady texted in before we went on like Christmas vacation, and she said something like, blah, blah, blah, and you know, I'm heavy footed, so, and that struck me as just the weirdest thing to describe herself as, is heavy-footed.
2: It really was. It was strange.
1: And it really just...
2: And it sounds like heavy-footed means she just stomps. Because basically she...
1: That's how I took it.
2: She stepped on a Glade plug-in, and it plugged into her foot.
1: Yeah.
2: Like she
1: and
2: stepped
1: I'm heavy-footed.
2: On
1: we all know those heavy-footed people that just walk around. They hit their feet flat on the ground with every step, and they stomp, and you hear them through the house. And blah, blah, blah, blah.
2: Yeah.
1: So yeah, maybe she is heavy-footed. Man. You can't. Yeah, it's true. You can't. It would be called bullying if you did it for children. Yeah, that's a good point. Man.
2: Wait, and it would be scarring. Can you imagine a child being a little overweight and like some neighbor?
1: No, I can't imagine what it's like to be an overweight child and have people comment on your weight your whole life. Thanks, Grandma!
2: I know,
1: Grandma!
2: Did people really? What about strangers like your neighbor? Were they like,
1: yes!
2: Boy's looking a bit pudgy.
1: What?
2: Maybe you should walk him on a treadmill.
1: Are you asking me?
2: No, I am literally asking you. Like, dude,
1: yes,
2: strangers felt like they could comment on your weight.
1: Yes,
2: adult strangers.
1: My whole life.
2: What?
1: Absolutely.
2: What makes an adult stranger think it's appropriate?
1: That's not even like a little bit. Yes. Yes.
2: And your mom never swung on him?
1: I wasn't around. I don't know what she did.
2: So you were just like walking to the mailbox or going to get like an ice cream cone and some adult stranger would be like, what's up, fatty?
1: Yeah.
2: Whoa.
1: Yeah.
2: Man.
1: All the time.
2: I hate Florida.
1: Oh, it wasn't just a Florida thing.
2: Good God. How many states were you bullied in?
1: I mean, I've been bullied from coast to coast, baby.
2: God.
1: I always got along. You know what's funny is certain cultures, fat dudes are cool.
2: Right.
1: That's why like in Hispanic culture, right? What's up, Gordo?
2: Right.
1: And then boom, which means fat. And then boom was over. That was just your nickname. It's like, oh, you're fat. You're cool. Get along. You know, everyone's, you know what I mean? It was like, oh yeah. It was soft music. It was like middle-aged white women who were the absolute worst.
2: That's terrible.
1: Like middle-aged white women were the absolute worst. Oh yeah.
2: I just can't. I
1: Are
2: cannot,
1: you kidding?
2: No, I not in a million years could I dream of going up and saying anything.
1: I don't know if you know
2: to
1: this,
2: a child,
1: middle-aged
2: that could
1: white women
2: scar them,
1: and this is not like a new Karen thing. Middle-aged white women tend to say what's on their mind.
2: See, in my mind, they always like talk behind people's backs. Like they get together and they're like, you saw Susie's kids getting real fat, didn't you? And they just like henpick.
1: Maybe,
2: but I didn't know that they would walk directly up to the child and be like, "You're looking fat, kid."
1: Oh yeah.
2: You try to veggie?
1: Oh.
2: You ever thought that? Hey, try breathing air.
1: Well, they always thought they were like, oh, we're just helping you.
2: No.
1: We're help- oh, yeah.
2: No, you're definitely 100%. Not helping.
1: 100%.
2: Jeez. Wow.
1: Wow. Exercise your fat cat lady back in a moment.
2: Hey.
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3: 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They didn't tell you not to drink. It says nowhere on here, don't drink the raw egg whites. I drank them. Stay in school, kids.
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3: 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They didn't tell you not to drink. It says nowhere on here, don't drink the raw egg whites. I drank them. Stay in school, kids.
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1: aren't so much bad as they are tragically stupid.
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4: You didn't think I'd know that one?
2: No.
4: All right. What's my middle name? What's my middle name?
2: I know it's nerdy.
4: What's my middle name?
2: I know it's like, it's so I know it's Anthony.
4: What
2: your middle name is Anthony.
4: No, it's okay. My first name, you idiot. That's my first name.
5: You had a 50-50 shot.
4: That's literally my first name.
2: Yeah.
4: Wow, you mistook my first name.
2: No, I was just, you know.
0: Twitch and MJ in the morning
1: aren't so much bad as they are tragically stupid.
2: What are we doing?
4: What are
2: what are we doing?
4: I'm stretching my hips.
2: No, this took a weird turn and I did it.
4: Yeah. Yeah, you did.
2: I did.
4: Yeah, you did it. That's right. It took a weird turn. It's all because of you.
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0: Hey, it's Twitch and MJ. 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
1: Here's your Lakes 18 Storm Tracker forecast. A much calmer day today. It's partly to mostly sunny. The humidity is nice. The temperature's pleasant. We'll be in the upper 70s. Tonight, sky clear. It's cool. We're in the upper 50s. Mostly sunny, nice-looking Saturday in the low 80s. Father's Day on Sunday, also the beginning of summer on Sunday. Early sun, increasing clouds with late-day storms, and we'll be in the low 80s. I'm Chief Meteorologist Bill Mack on Z-Rock 103, the rock station.
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2: 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You know? Nothing weird about that. Nothing. What? Eyes are up here, man.
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1: 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They didn't tell you not to drink. It says nowhere on here don't drink the raw egg whites. I drank them. Stay in school, kids.
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20: Here's your Lakes 18 Storm Tracker forecast. A much calmer day today. It's partly to mostly sunny. The humidity is nice. The temperature's pleasant. We'll be in the upper 70s. Tonight, sky clear. It's cool. We're in the upper 50s. Mostly sunny. Nice looking Saturday in the low 80s. Father's Day on Sunday, also the beginning of summer on Sunday. Early sun increasing clouds with late day storms, and will be in the low 80s. I'm Chief Meteorologist Bill Mack on Z-Rock 103, the rock station.
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0: Hey, it's Twitch. Friends, tomorrow's the big day. The third annual Central Kentucky Pet Expo going on at Jack Kane Ford, 3405 Lexington Road, Inversales. 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
9: 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Ma'am? At my age,
0: ma'am,
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9: 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She's cute. She's a doctor. Are you kidding me? Oh, sorry, Earl. 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
0: 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A bull came up behind me. I guess he thought I was interested. Hey. Next thing I know, I stood up, and then I had to punch him in the face. That's the thing you go into therapy for. You ever punch a horny bull? I punched a horny bull!
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1: A better life with Dr. Sanjay Gupta.
2: For the ninth year in a row, Finland has been named the happiest country in the world. That's according to the World Happiness Report put out every year by the Wellbeing Research Center at the University of Oxford in the UK. Two other Nordic nations, Iceland and Denmark, came in at numbers 2 and 3. Now, having spent quite a bit of time in these countries over my 2.5 decades as a journalist, I can tell you that this is not at all that surprising. There's an entirely different way of thinking in these countries. We before me, you might say. In other words, the mentality is less adversarial and much more, we're all in this together. One other interesting thing that came up was that no matter where someone lived, the more time they spent on social media, the less happy they were. Want to smile? It's simple. Put your phone away for a bit. I'm Dr. Sanjay Gupta, helping you live a better life.
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1: 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You ever punch a horny bull? 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
10: 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Worst and mistake I've made in my life, and I was addicted to heroin. And I'm telling you, try to bite a spoon bread. Oh, God.
11: Wow, somebody's not invited to the spoon bread festival.
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1: aren't so much bad as they are tragically stupid.
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8: Here's your Lakes 18 Storm Tracker forecast. A much calmer day today. It's partly to mostly sunny. The humidity is nice. The temperature's pleasant. We'll be in the upper 70s. Tonight, sky clear. It's cool. We're in the upper 50s. Mostly sunny. Nice looking Saturday in the low 80s. Father's Day on Sunday. Also the beginning of summer on Sunday. Early sun, increasing clouds with late day storms, and will be in the low 80s. I'm Chief Meteorologist Bill Mack on Z-Rock 103, the rock station.
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3: He had a BMW. Okay, yeah, my bad. No, he had a Mercedes for a hot second, too.
2: Jesus, quit bragging.
4: He was like, oh, I've got a Mercedes. 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
2: That's hilarious. I better date a Jeez.
3: Oh, my God.
2: That would hurt me. 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
2: ma'am,
3: 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I think just like my teeth.
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3: That's cool with me. She's cute. She's a doctor. Are you kidding me? Oh, sorry, Earl. Bye.
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3: 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I'm not going to lie. Come on, you're not a little curious?
2: First place in Stanton's Got Talent. Oh, I'm so nervous.
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2: Hang on, let's see who we got. And it turns out it's Johnny with the fastest catalytic converter removal. Absolutely. Give it up for Johnny.
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1: You didn't think I'd know that one? 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
6: You 50-50 shot.
1: That's yeah. 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
5: Yeah.
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4: If you're caring for an aging parent, you may feel quite often that you're alone in what you're doing. But you're not, not by a long shot. According to a new report by the Pew Research Center, 10% of U.S. adults are caring for a parent over age 65. Millions more are caring for a spouse or partner 65 or older. Beyond the sheer numbers, this report, perhaps unsurprisingly, found a major difference in caregiver well-being between men and women. One psychologist we spoke to suggested thinking 5 years in the future and imagining where you are right now. Will you be glad you took something on, or regretful that you didn't? You also need to cut yourself some slack, he said, especially women. Don't try to shoulder all of the burden by yourself. You might need to ask for help before you burn out. You'll be so glad you did. I'm Dr. Sanjay Gupta, helping you live a better life.
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2: 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Yeah. You know? 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
2: 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You know? Nothing weird about that. Nothing. 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Eyes are up here, man.
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5: Here's your Lakes 18 Storm Tracker forecast. A much calmer day today. It's partly to mostly sunny. The humidity is nice. The temperature's pleasant. We'll be in the upper 70s. Tonight, sky clear. It's cool. We're in the upper 50s. Mostly sunny. Nice looking Saturday in the low 80s. Father's Day on Sunday. Also the beginning of summer on Sunday. Early sun, increasing clouds with late day storms, and we'll be in the low 80s. I'm Chief Meteorologist Bill Mack on Z-Rock 103, the rock station.
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0: Hey, it's Twitch and MJ. Join us tomorrow at Jack Kane Ford for our third annual Central Kentucky Pet Expo. 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
2: You don't hear about women. 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Why? 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
3: That's cool with me. She's cute. She's a doctor. Are you kidding me? Oh, sorry, Earl. Bye.
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2: 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You can't give this one, no offense, any sort of powers or abilities, because as I told you in the text, sir, she will not use them for good. She's going to be out here getting high as hell, flying around on her stupid broom, trying to fly over to Hardee's or KFC to get a snack because she's high as hell.
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2: 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A bull came up behind me. I guess he thought I was interested. Hey. 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That's the thing you go into therapy for. You ever punch a horny bull? I punched a horny bull.
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2: 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That's right. It took a weird turn. 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We are getting weird looks from across the hall, the AM station.
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2: 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And for that amount of money, Fat Becca will deliver it right to your house. two questions, MJ. 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And how much for a weekend with Fat Becca? Sir! 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

0: Louder Than Life, America's largest and loudest rock and metal festival, is taking over Louisville this September, and you could be in the pit. 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
1: Take 20 minutes to figure out how to make eggs tomorrow. 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Tomorrow it's going to be like, well, why didn't they tell you not to drink the raw egg whites? 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It says nowhere on here, don't drink the raw egg whites. I drank them. Stay in school, kids.
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3: aren't so much bad as they are tragically stupid.
1: Don't forget, MJ was in fact the Shake and Bake girl from 1983 to 1987. And she still tours on that sometimes. She does some fan cons. You're being shy, and that's
4: fine. You are going to make people believe this.
1: She does some fan cons.
4: And then the real Shake and Bake girl is going to be like, who's this imposter?
1: Oh, I hope the real Shake and Bake girl comes and kicks your ass.
4: Why? I didn't
1: right
4: do
1: in
4: anything.
1: The streets.
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9: aren't so much bad as they are tragically stupid.
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10: 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Yeah. You know? 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
10: leg on a 4-foot counter and just lean my knee on it. You know? Nothing weird about that. It's nothing. What? Eyes are up here, man.
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9: aren't so much bad as they are tragically stupid.
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10: 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Oh, I know.
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11: So she kicks while she sleeps nonstop. You're like, oh my God.
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1: Here's your Lakes 18 Storm Tracker forecast. A much calmer day today. It's partly to mostly sunny. The humidity is nice. The temperature's pleasant. We'll be in the upper 70s. Tonight, sky clear. It's cool. We're in the upper 50s. Mostly sunny. Nice looking Saturday in the low 80s. Father's Day on Sunday. Also the beginning of summer on Sunday. Early sun, increasing clouds with late day storms, and we'll be in the low 80s. I'm Chief Meteorologist Bill Mack on Z-Rock 103, the rock station.
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0: Hey, it's Twitch. Friends, tomorrow's the big day. 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
0: Take 20 minutes to figure out how to make eggs tomorrow. She's going to try, so we're going to have this stupid argument again tomorrow. Jeez. Tomorrow it's going to be like, well, why didn't they tell you not to drink the raw egg whites? They didn't tell you not to drink. It says nowhere on here, don't drink the raw egg whites. I drank them. Stay in school, kids.
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3: aren't so much bad as they are tragically stupid.
4: What are we doing?
0: I'm stretching my hips.
4: No, this took a weird turn and I did it.
0: Yeah, you did.
4: I did.
0: Yeah, you did it. That's right. It took a weird turn and it's all because of you. We are getting weird looks from across the hall, the AM station. Yeah.
4: They're just jealous of how hot we are.
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0: I can tell. 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
1: aren't so much bad as they are tragically stupid.
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2: Like, no. Why are you trying to fit that much ketchup in a cup? 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
3: Do you know how much ketchup I go through? I once at a Red Robin went through a whole bottle. 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
2: Damn.
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3: 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She's cute. She's a doctor. Are you kidding me? Oh, sorry, Earl. 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
3: No, you know, like on the espresso machine. 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It's got a frothing arm.
2: I lost my frothing arm in the war.
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4: Here's your Lakes 18 Storm Tracker forecast. A much calmer day today. It's partly to mostly sunny. The humidity is nice. The temperature's pleasant. We'll be in the upper 70s. Tonight, sky clear. It's cool. We're in the upper 50s. Mostly sunny. Nice looking Saturday in the low 80s. Father's Day on Sunday. Also the beginning of summer on Sunday. Early sun, increasing clouds with late day storms, and we'll be in the low 80s. I'm Chief Meteorologist Bill Mack on Z-Rock 103. 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
0: 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That was worse than lightning.
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1: aren't so much bad as they are tragically stupid.
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3: I don't know.
2: Don't know. You saw them all through the 70s.
4: Yeah. Thanks, Obama.
3: Yeah. Yeah.
2: Brandon says, hormones and fake food chemicals.
3: Yeah.
2: You think that's changed boobs?
3: Probably.
2: David said, growth hormones ruin ski slope boobs. Seth, fact check.
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1: aren't so much bad as they are tragically stupid.
2: I sprawled myself.
3: What?
2: Yeah, let me just put my leg on the counter.
3: Oh, my God. Don't. You're going to hurt yourself.
2: I sprawled myself. Yeah. You know? Yeah, it's a comfortable position. I put my leg on a 4-foot counter and just lean my knee on it. You know? Nothing weird about that. Nothing. What? Eyes are up here, man.
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1: aren't so much bad as they are tragically stupid.
2: You're the only person for whom just crack an egg is too complicated. The instructions are the name.
3: Like, seriously, it's three. It's like the potatoes come in one pouch, the cheese comes another, the bacon comes another, and it's like, microwave for this and take out and stir some more. Are you even done? I don't know. Oh, watch. Oh, God. These potatoes look weird. I paid $1.26 for this.
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1: aren't so much bad as they are tragically stupid.
3: I think if your doctor wants you on a drug, he is going to have to come to your house in the middle of the night and give it to you.
2: Yeah, we need to make it, or meet me in a parking lot.
3: Right. It has to be a little... 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
2: Yeah.
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2: I'm confused. That,
3: yeah, I don't understand how this works. Is this a trap?
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2: Yeah,
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3: What up, Grandma?
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1: aren't so much bad as they are tragically stupid.
2: We're changing a tire on a cattle trailer. I bent down and bent over and heard a sound. A bull came up behind me. I guess he thought I was interested. Hey. Next thing I know, I stood up and then I had to punch him in the face. That's the thing you go into therapy for. You ever punch a horny bull? I punched a horny bull.
3: Oh my God.
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4: I love you, Mom. I love you big.
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6: Here's your Lakes 18 storm tracker forecast. A much calmer day today. It's partly to mostly sunny. The humidity is nice. The temperature's pleasant. We'll be in the upper 70s. Tonight, sky clear. It's cool. We're in the upper 50s. Mostly sunny. Nice looking Saturday in the low 80s. Father's Day on Sunday. Also the beginning of summer on Sunday. Early sun increasing clouds with late day storms. And we'll be in the low 80s. I'm Chief Meteorologist Bill Mack on Z-Rock 103. 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
1: Sir, you tried to fight a kangaroo. Where did this happen? Why did this happen? Was it like a sanctioned match? Did you guys have to go get drug tested? 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
1: You got arrested? 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
4: 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Why should I choose Diaper Spa instead of other diaper care facilities?
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3: I think if your doctor wants you on a drug, he is going to have to come to your house in the middle of the night and give it to you.
4: Yeah, we need to make it, or meet me in a parking lot.
3: Right. It has to be just a little shady.
4: Yeah.
3: Because if he just gives you a prescription and you go to Walmart and fill it, that's not.
4: I'm confused.
3: I don't understand how this works. This is a trap?
4: Entrapment!
3: Yeah. If you're a cop, you gotta tell me.
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2: aren't so much bad as they are tragically stupid.
4: Yeah, just rip it off Earl. I'm fine.
3: Exactly.
4: We start out okay.
3: Right. He's and then in the middle of the night, he's like an Eskimo just shivering.
4: Well, it's okay. He doesn't need that much blanket because I take up so much of the bed pushed all the way to the edge.
6: Nothing in my life surprises me less than finding out you sleep like an a-hole. 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
4: Oh, yeah.
3: I can tell you starfish that whole bed.
4: Oh, yeah.
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2: aren't so much bad as they are tragically stupid.
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3: That is the most Southside thing anyone's ever done.
4: Hey.
3: You can't bring that up like it's a thing.
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4: people
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0: Louder Than Life, America's largest and loudest rock and metal festival, is taking over Louisville this September, and you could be in the pit. 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
3: 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Here's traffic.
4: Right now we have reports of a collision on North Broadway just prior to the interstate. Watch for increased traffic on the outer loop of Man of War Boulevard at Maple Leaf Drive, also on Nicholasville Road at Reynolds Road. For traffic, I'm Roger Meadows.
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4: 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Are you even done? 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Oh, watch. Oh, God. These potatoes look weird. I paid $1.26 for this.
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7: Here's your Lakes 18 Storm Tracker forecast. A much calmer day today. It's partly to mostly sunny. The humidity is nice. The temperature's pleasant. We'll be in the upper 70s. Tonight, sky clear. It's cool. We're in the upper 50s. Mostly sunny, nice-looking Saturday in the low 80s. Father's Day on Sunday, also the beginning of summer on Sunday. Early sun, increasing clouds with late-day storms, and will be in the low 80s. I'm Chief Meteorologist Bill Mack on Z-Rock 103, the rock station.
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3: Hooray! I've been thinking about something. I bet I'd be a really good dad if I was home more with my kid. You know what I mean? No, I bet I would. I really think I would. When he was 10, he recognized that I was an older father, and he was not happy about it. And it never crossed my mind. I never anticipated that. And I went into his bedroom, and I could tell he'd been crying. I go, "What's the matter, buddy?" Because I don't know his name. I'm never home. He said, "I've just been thinking, I'm 10 now, and you're 63. When I'm 20, you're going to be 73. When I'm 30, you're going to be 83. You're not going to be around for a lot of my life, are you?" I said, "Buddy, buddy, buddy, what's this happening?" I said, "I'm going to be around for a long time. Don't you worry about that. I'll be around when you graduate. I'll be around when you get married, when you have kids. I'll be around for all that stuff. But you got to make that happen in the next 4 years. Otherwise, yeah, you're probably right. I won't be around." He said, "No, I'm serious, Dad." "Dad, he doesn't know my name either. Nobody knows anybody at our house."
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0: Hey, it's Twitch, friends. 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
1: 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Here's traffic.
2: Right now, traffic's picking up on inbound Leestown Road at New Circle. Things are also moving slowly on outbound Newtown Pike at Citation Boulevard. Watch for increased traffic on inbound Midland Avenue at Main Street. For traffic, I'm Roger Meadows.
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3: 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She's a doctor. Are you kidding me? Oh, sorry, Earl. 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

0: Louder Than Life, America's largest and loudest rock and metal festival, is taking over Louisville this September, and you could be in the pit. 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
1: 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Here's traffic.
2: Right now, traffic is picking up on inbound Old Frankfort Pike at News Circle. Watch for increased traffic on Todd's Road at Todd's Station. And things are also moving slowly on I-75 in the southbound lanes from the Ironworks Pike exit all the way to the Paris Pike exit. For traffic, I'm Roger Meadows.
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2: leg on a four-foot counter and just lean my knee on it, you know? Nothing weird about that. Nothing. 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Eyes are up here, man.
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1: aren't so much bad as they are tragically stupid.
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3: I wish
2: would...
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3: Did you lose your frothing arm in the war? 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
2: No, you know, like on the espresso machine. It's got a frothing arm.
3: I lost my
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3: 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I think she just was, like my teeth.
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3: That's cool with me. She's cute. She's a doctor. Are you kidding me? Oh, sorry, Earl. 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
1: aren't so much bad as they are tragically stupid.
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1: aren't so much bad as they are tragically stupid.
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3: Oh, my God. Don't. You're going to hurt yourself.
2: 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Yeah. You know? 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I put
3: my
2: leg on a 4-foot counter and just lean my knee on it. You know? Nothing weird about that. Nothing. What? Eyes are up here, man.
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4: Here's your Lakes 18 Storm Tracker forecast. A much calmer day today. It's partly to mostly sunny. The humidity is nice. The temperature's pleasant. We'll be in the upper 70s. Tonight, sky clear. It's cool. We're in the upper 50s. Mostly sunny. Nice looking Saturday in the low 80s. Father's Day on Sunday. Also the beginning of summer on Sunday. Early sun, increasing clouds with late day storms, and we'll be in the low 80s. I'm Chief Meteorologist Bill Mack on Z-Rock 103. 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
3: Right now, traffic's picking up on Versailles Road at Alexandria Drive. Watch for some slow-moving traffic on Sir Barton Way as you approach Man of War. Also on Clay's Mill at the Lane Allen intersection. For traffic, I'm Roger Meadows.
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2: I can name three things you own that make you look insane. 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Out of our friendship, I won't say that.
3: Thank you.
2: You're welcome. 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
0: And MJ in the morning
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3: Another person, you mean Nupper Street. Man, y'all, that is three damn people.
2: She did call South Upper Supper Street once.
3: Yeah, it was years ago.
4: Years.
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2: I sprayed myself.
3: What?
2: Yeah, let me just put my leg on the counter.
3: Oh, my God, don't. You're going to hurt yourself.
2: I sprayed myself, yeah. You know? Yeah, it's a comfortable position. I put
3: my
2: leg on a four-foot counter and just lean my knee on it, you know? Nothing weird about that. Nothing. What? Eyes are up here, man.
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1: aren't so much bad as they are tragically stupid.
2: Would you rather rub sunscreen on his back or sleep in the same bed with him?
4: That's
3: wasn't that long ago. I feel like you did share a bed with a man. We're not going to bring it up.
2: I think it was actually a bathtub. I think it was a bathtub.
3: I think that's where it ended.
2: Oh. Yeah.
4: That's where it started.
3: So I don't think you're that uncomfortable.
2: Yeah.
4: Yes, if I black out drunk. Yeah.
2: When fireball shots are involved, he doesn't care.
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1: aren't so much bad as they are tragically stupid.
2: Yeah, just rip it off Earl. I'm fine.
3: Exactly.
2: We start out okay.
3: Right. He's and then in the middle of the night, he's like an Eskimo just shivering.
2: Well, it's okay. He doesn't need that much blanket because I take up so much of the bed
3: he's nothing.
2: Pushed all the way to the edge.
3: Nothing in my life surprises me less than finding out you sleep like an a-hole. Like, I bet you starfish.
2: Oh, yeah.
3: I can tell. You starfish that whole bed.
2: Oh, yeah.
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1: aren't so much bad as they are tragically stupid.
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2: No, I did not.
3: 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Wait for the podcast later on
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3: that.
2: No.
3: Man,
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2: 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All right, Grandma, a little gassy. 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
13: Here's your LEX 18 storm tracker forecast. Tonight, seasonably cool, mainly clear sky. Nice night. We'll be dropping down to around 60. Your day on Saturday. Overall, mostly sunny. There's a very small chance for a light shower sprinkle late in the afternoon. Highs will be up into the low 80s. Partly sunny on Father's Day. Late day storms will be in the mid 80s. I'm Chief Meteorologist Bill Mack.
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20: aren't so much bad as they are tragically stupid.
1: You grab me by the collar. You push me up against the wall. Push me up against the wall. She grabs me by the collar. She pushes me up against the wall. And she says, "Don't you ever, ever." She's got spit flying out of her mouth. "Don't you ever suggest that you bring a canine unit to a place where I am." And I go, "Okay, just, you know, don't smoke weed that day." And she goes, "I am weed. I am weed."
21: I forgot about that. I was so mad.
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20: aren't so much bad as they are tragically stupid.
1: Don't forget, MJ was in fact the Shake and Bake girl from 1983 to 1987.
21: I hate.
1: And she still tours on that sometimes.
21: I know it.
1: She does some fan cons. You're being shy, and that's
21: fine.
1: You
21: are going to make people believe this.
1: She does some fan cons.
21: And then the real Shake and Bake girl is going to be like, "Who's this imposter?"
1: Oh, I hope the real Shake and Bake girl comes and kicks your ass.
21: Why? I didn't
1: right
21: do
1: in
21: anything.
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6: Don't forget, MJ was in fact the Shake and Bake girl from 1983 to 1987. 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You're being shy, and that's
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7: Why? 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